0: There's a place in Slovenia called Jerusalem.
1: Called Jerusalem! That's where the Crusaders settled.
0: When they couldn't make it all the way.
1: When they couldn't make it all the way. You cannot separate. Let me show you the streets from Christianity. Christianity from feudalism.

couldn't understand that they were refugees like us, even though they were European. In Belgrade, Tito's mausoleum is to the right of the Iranian embassy. Emma still says she speaks Serbo-Croatian.

Please make sure your seatbelts are fastened. Partisans will be walking through, picking up all remaining service items as we complete our final safety checks. Thank you, we'll be landing here shortly.

We know now that in the early years of the 20th century, this world was being watched closely by intelligences greater than man, yet as mortal as his own. We know now that as human beings busy themselves about their various concerns, they were scrutinized and studied, perhaps almost as narrowly as a man with a microscope might scrutinize the transient creatures swarm and multiply in a drop of water. With infinite complacence, people went to and fro over the earth about their little affairs, serene in the assurance of their dominion over this small, spinning fragment of solar driftwood, which by chance or design, man has inherited out of the dark mystery of time and space. Yet across an immense ethereal gulf, minds such as Wa minds, ours at the beasts in the jungle, intellect, vast, cool, and unsympathetic, regarded this earth with envious eyes, and slowly and surely drew their plans against us. In the 39th year of the 20th century came the Great Disillusionment. Near the end of October, business was better. The war scare was over. More men were back at work. Sales were picking up. On this particular evening, October 30th, the Crosley Service estimated that 32 million people were listening in on radio.

0: Let's go.
1: My conversation.
2: Break them up. These guys are
0: you don't gotta go home, but you can't stay here.
3: I don't know about this.

You can be the one. Walking, walking, walking, walking, walking, walking, walking.

0: killing and that. And women. Some of them are spies. And some of them are, what you call this, Nazis.
1: Okay.
2: Okay, so what's the story? Who's the dame? And where's the body?
3: I'm sorry.
2: There's always a body, too. I know that. You know that.
3: Before me in a similar spicy fashion on screen. Jagger's daughter Jade was offered the role of a teenage prostitute in a steamy British film called Naked Tango. She wanted to take the part, which would call for her to appear on screen in the nude.

execution only made it just a while. It doesn't end up like all unless the people die. We're only a statistic, they could rule the power. The better than us into radioactive shower.